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It's like I'm looking

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1: Puerto Rico.
2: Welcome to paradise. 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
1: 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I'm good right here. 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
1: Oh, it's beautiful. But wait a minute, isn't this...
0: Yeah, yes it is.
1: But I thought the old lady dropped it into the ocean in the air.
0: Well, baby, I went down and got it for you.